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That was the big comeback album for Aerosmith. Of course, the big comeback song was Run DMC, asking them to come and revisit Walk This Way. But then they got clean and sober, and they came out with Permanent Vacation, and then Pump, and then Get a Grip, and things were great and wonderful. Ever see Steven Tyler on stage for any kind of lengthy tour? He had quite the career, didn't he? Well, it's a Monday. Is it a manic Monday? Hopefully you made it through the day unscathed.

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12: I'm meteorologist Mandy Faluber with your updated forecast. Lows level off around 65 tonight under partly cloudy skies. East winds around 5 miles per hour. Chance of thunderstorms. Tomorrow, high temperatures reach up to 87, a mix of clouds and sun. Slight chance of thunderstorms. Tomorrow night, lows level off around 65. That's the latest forecast on Greatest Hits 98.1. Currently 82.
0: 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Greatest.

greatest hits at 8.1. He hits the D hard in the end of Stand. Coming up after 8, your 80s to 8 deep track. The band The Who is putting out hits in the 80s. We're going to play one maybe you haven't heard in a little while.

Greatest Hits 98.1. Did you get any satisfaction out of your day? It's hard to get satisfaction out of Monday. Some days you just got to try and endure it, and that's good enough. Hopefully you, you made it through it, and we're here until Monday night. That's the good news. We're going to talk forecasts. If you like today's weather, mid-80s or so, we've got a couple of days of that to start the work week. Details coming up.

Okay, this is 78.1. Hey, look, it's Monday night, which means we're going to talk remakes just after 9 o'clock. 10cc, you probably know two songs from them. We've got somebody covering one of those two 10cc songs coming up after 9.

0: A beautiful summer evening, a lawn chair, your family and friends, and great music. That's Rockin' on the River, Wednesday evenings at River Prairie Park in Altoona. 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

Kansas Hit 38.1. I just wanted that to fade out so you could hear her say that last line. Tina Marie with her song Lover Girl. Sometimes the fade out's the best part, right? How about Belinda Carlisle and the Go-Go's? Greatest Hits, 98.1.

Greatest Hits 98.1. I am still standing. There you go. It is time now for your 80s Day Deep Track. It is from the band The Who. That's right. They were still putting out some hits in the 80s. Of course, they had a pretty major shakeup in the lineup when their very prolific and crazy drummer, Keith Moon, passed away. But they did come out with a couple albums, and they did get out a couple singles from this. The best-known song off the album, It's Hard, which we're going to check out a song from there. This is the second album The Who released after the death of Keith Moon. The album went to number 11 on the charts in the UK, number 8 in the US, but it was pretty poorly received by the critics. In fact, Roger Daltrey claimed he hated the album, considered the song we're going to play the only song worthy of release. It's a long song, 5.5 minutes. Vocals don't come in until almost 2 minutes. The song is Eminence Front from the album. It didn't do that well as far as chart action. Peaked at number 68 if you know your classic rock or know the rock charts. That's where you would know this from. But it's pretty cool. One of the other interesting things is Pete Townshend sang lead on this track. When they performed it live, Roger Daltrey would play rhythm guitar. Let's check it out. Your 80s Day Deep Track. It is The Who and Eminence Front.

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11: I'm meteorologist Mandy Faluber with your updated forecast. Slight chance of thunderstorms tonight. Otherwise, mainly cloudy skies expected. Lows level off around 65. Winds out of the northeast, around 5 miles per hour. Cloudy skies with a few peaks of sun again tomorrow. Slight chance for storms. High temperatures reach up to 87. That's the latest forecast on Greatest Hits 98.1. Currently, it's 79 degrees.

Greatest Hits 88.1 in Genesis with That's All. We haven't done a theme park on the greatest in-concert sing-along songs. I don't know how we'd have the criteria for that. Maybe we'll try and get four songs that everybody sings along every concert. This would be on the list, wouldn't you think? It's Neil Diamond.

Greatest Hits 98.1 Bowie, and before that, the mighty Van Halen. Sammy Hagar taking the lead off OU812 music there. Coming up, we are going to do your song for Pseudo Echo. 10cc had somebody cover one of their songs, so we're going to roll that for you at Sector 9. What's the

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Thinking ahead to our 23rd annual Oktoberfest in Chippewa Falls, of course, Northern Wisconsin State Fairgrounds. It's only really a month away. How crazy is that? You've got parades in the ground, your Festmeister's Gala, kegs and eggs, breakfast is back, and just all the fun you've come to know and love with Oktoberfest in Chippewa Falls. Just a little over a month away. That means fall's coming. Got to get excited about that too, right?

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Greatest Hits 98.1 and the late Tom Petty there with Free Fallin'. Well, the band CCR had great success as a foursome, and the song we're going to play here is Have You Ever Seen the Rain? John talking about the departure of his brother Tom from the band. A lot of tension in the group when they should have been enjoying their success. So you get the song and the

Greatest Hits 78.1 here on a Monday night. It is time to talk remakes. The segment is called Pseudo Echo, and we are going to talk about the band 10cc. Of course, you know them probably from a couple songs, both love songs, if you want to talk about it like that. The songs, of course, I'm Not in Love, and then The Things We Do for Love. And we're going to check out a remake from The Things We Do for Love. The original came out in January of 1977 on their fifth studio album, Deceptive Bends. A little trivia about that. Frontman Eric Stewart wrote the upbeat lyrics, it's a happy song, based on memories of his courting days, specifically walking through a freezing Manchester snowstorm just to find a working public payphone to call his girlfriend. It's a cute little song. Did well. Then we fast forward about 20 years, in fact, exactly 20 years, to 1996. Amy Grant recorded a cover of this song. It was from a romantic comedy film called Mr. Wrong, which starred Ellen DeGeneres. And it came during the peak of her big, massive crossover success from contemporary Christian music to pop radio. Of course, songs like Baby Baby hit number one, Top Five Every Heartbeat, and her chart-topping duet with Peter Cetera, The Next Time I Fall. And this is the one maybe you aren't too familiar with. She kept pretty close to the original. A little more acoustic guitars and synth pads and her warm vocal delivery on this one. It is a cover of the 10cc song done by Amy Grant, The Things We Do for Love. Greatest Hits, 98.1.

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There was your remake song, Amy Grant, from 1996, in her cover of the 10cc song, The Things We Do for Love. We talk remakes every Monday night, right here. 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
12: I'm meteorologist Mandy Faluber with your updated forecast. Slight chance of thunderstorms tonight. Otherwise, mainly cloudy skies expected. Lows level off around 65. Winds out of the northeast, around 5 miles per hour. Cloudy skies with a few peaks of sun again tomorrow. Slight chance for storms. High temperatures reach up to 87. That's the latest forecast on Greatest Hits 98.1. Right now, 70.
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And the album's called Is There Anybody Out There Live? 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

Dennis at 78.1. Was it a blue Monday? How did your Monday go? You want to talk about it? You want to tell me anything? 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

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King Harvest, Dancing in the Moonlight. I was looking at our list for upcoming theme weekends. 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We do it every year, our Yacht Rock Weekend. I love playing the Yacht Rock. So that'll be

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I told you I'd tell you about this upcoming theme weekend. It's an everyday weekend. Songs with references to days and days of the week. You'll hear a couple of those. We'll highlight those throughout the hours all weekend long. Kick that open Saturday morning. Another theme weekend coming up on Greatest Hits 98.1.

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Chic Daddy's La Freak. Coming up Thursdays, Luke Anthony takes you home with a soundtrack song, one just like this. You can suggest one at WinStuff, greatesthits981.com. If he picks yours and plays yours, you'll win some Micah movie passes. It's a theme from Flashdance.

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11: I'm meteorologist Mandy Faluber with your updated forecast. Slight chance of thunderstorms tonight. Otherwise, mainly cloudy skies expected. Lows level off around 65. Winds out of the northeast, around 5 miles per hour. Cloudy skies with a few peaks of sun again tomorrow. Slight chance for storms. High temperatures reach up to 87. That's the latest forecast on Greatest Hits 98.1. Currently, it's 68 degrees.

Greatest Hits 98.1. Oh, man. This song on the album led right into Baby, I'm a Star. So it's kind of like a little segue. And it's always weird not hearing that because I've listened to the soundtrack so many times. But on its own, still good. Prince, I Would Die For You.

Greatest Hits 78.1. I told you, we're going to play a live stuff like that. One of the greatest live albums right there. Kiss Alive. And this Friday, how about a Pink Floyd concert? Tell me about that. That's going to be very cool. Looking over this track listing for that. Friday Night Live with Pink Floyd at 10 o'clock. Yeah.

Greatest Hits 78.1. It's the 10th of August. I only bring that up because in like 3 weeks, it's going to be September. Just like Earth, Wind, and Fire talked about there. Hard to wrap your head around, right?

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Bandit Head Study 8.1. One of the things the decade of the 80s brought to music was the hair metal ballad. All these big bad hair metal bands had to get all soft and sensitive with a hair metal ballad. In fact, Bon Jovi might have been one of the first to do it. Slippery When Wet, Never Say Goodbye. This was on the follow-up album from New Jersey.

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Sometimes the inclusion of an instrument can just really take over and give a song a whole new feel, like the saxophone in that song. It's right back to the 80s in the Miami Vice soundtrack. Len Fry, You Belong to the City, Robin Zander, and Cheap Trick on your radio with Surrender on the Monday night. 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
11: I'm meteorologist Mandy Faluber with your updated forecast. Overcast overnight with a slight chance for storms. Lows around 65. Easterly winds around 5 miles per hour. Cloudy skies with a few peaks of sun. Tuesday, slight chance of thunderstorms, 87. Partly cloudy skies. Tuesday night, lows level off around 65. That's the latest forecast on Greatest Hits 98.1. Currently, it's 66 degrees.
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Greatest Hits 98.1, Elton and Crocodile Rock. We've got Belinda Carlisle. We've got Michael Jackson. We're keeping you company here on a Monday night. Last little bit of a Monday night, then you made it through the hardest day of the work week. Proud of you. Spill it, Joel, now. You had to do it. You had to be

Greatest Hits 88.1, that bass groove. Oh, man, Michael Jackson there. This is probably the happiest, heartbreaking song ever written. I mean, it's pure sunshine, but one of the most heartbreaking, happy songs ever written. Wouldn't you agree? This sounds happy. Listen to the lyrics if you haven't for a while. It's the foundation. Build Me a Buttercup. It is Greatest Hits 98.1. What?

Greatest Hits 98.1, Kasha, Goo Goo, and Too Shy. Earlier, we did our Pseudo Echo where we talk remakes, and we featured this one. This is an instance where the cover of the remake was the single, because the original by Bruce Springsteen was not released as a single. It sounds very different. This is Manfred Mann's Earthspan, Blinded by the Lights.

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Greatest Hits 98.1 tonight? Yeah, tonight. Tonight's going to be the night, he says. That is Rod Stewart. Weather-wise, tonight's pretty comfortable, a little warmer than we should be. We're just a few notches above where we should be for this first third of August. 63 for an overnight low. Could we see some rain tomorrow? Maybe a glimpse of that. Not going to be an all-day thing. Right back up to mid-80s. We'll talk forecast coming up in just a bit right here.

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1: I'm meteorologist Mandy Faluber with your updated forecast. Slight chance of thunderstorms overnight. Otherwise, mainly cloudy skies expected. Lows level off around 65. Winds out of the east around 5 miles per hour. Cloudy skies with a few peaks of sun again Tuesday. Slight chance of thunderstorms. High temperatures reach up to 87. That's the latest forecast on Greatest Hits 98.1. Currently, it's 66 degrees.
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1: I'm meteorologist Mandy Faluber with your updated forecast. Lows level off around 65 overnight under overcast skies with a slight chance of thunderstorms. Winds out of the east around 5 miles per hour. Slight chance for storms Tuesday. High temperatures reach up to 87. More clouds than sun. Lows dip down to about 65 Tuesday night. That's the latest forecast on Greatest Hits 98.1. Right now, it's 70 degrees.

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1: I'm meteorologist Mandy Faluber with your updated forecast. Slight chance of thunderstorms overnight. Otherwise, cloudy skies expected. Lows dip down to about 65. Winds out of the northeast, around 5 miles per hour. More clouds than sun Tuesday. Slight chance of thunderstorms. Daytime highs approaching 87. Partly cloudy skies Tuesday night. Lows around 65. That's the latest forecast on Greatest Hits 98.1. Right now, 68.
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0: Day in and day out, we play songs to brighten up your day, including the greatest songs with the word day in the title. 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
1: I'm meteorologist Mandy Faluber with your updated forecast. Slight chance of thunderstorms overnight. Otherwise, cloudy skies expected. Lows dip down to about 65. Winds out of the northeast, around 5 miles per hour. More clouds than sun Tuesday. Slight chance of thunderstorms. Daytime highs approaching 87. Partly cloudy skies Tuesday night. Lows around 65. That's the latest forecast on Greatest Hits 98.1. 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

0: A beautiful summer evening, a lawn chair, your family and friends, and great music. 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
1: I'm meteorologist Mandy Faluber with your updated forecast. Slight chance of thunderstorms today. Otherwise, cloudy skies with a few peaks of sun. High temperatures reach up to 87. Winds out of the east around 5 miles per hour. Partly cloudy tonight. Lows level off around 65. A blend of clouds and sun. Tomorrow, 88. That's the latest forecast on Greatest Hits 98.1. Currently, it's 68 degrees.
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It's time to bring the ship into shore and throw away the oars forever. 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John Murphy on Greatest Hits 98.1.

Gloria Gaynor, I Will Survive. Greatest hits, 98.1, a little bit after 5 o'clock. Good morning. I know I sound way too lively this morning. I'll tone it down just a little bit. Some of us are still trying to sleep, you know. The Cars and Magic at Greatest Hits, 98.1. We go rocking on the river tomorrow night, 6:30, Altoona's River Prairie Park, with the band Outland.

0: A beautiful summer evening, a lawn chair, your family and friends, and great music. 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
5: Scattered clouds and a few showers are starting off for Tuesday across the area, but as the morning goes on, we are going to see any rain chances start to quickly diminish. From there, clouds give way to hazy sunshine through the afternoon. Our high temperature will top out in the mid-80s. Tonight, partly cloudy, will cool it off to around 63. Otherwise, a slight chance of a shower or storm tomorrow morning, partly to mostly sunny, up to around 86. On 13 First Alert, meteorologist Derek Tallman.

Brad Fox, some kind of wonderful. It would be some kind of wonderful if you could help the kids out that are in need, and there's many of them, and they are in need of school supplies. And we want your help, and we're requesting it once again, and you always come through in a big, big way. You could drop off school supplies at Hy-Vee. Hy-Vee here in Eau Claire, and the student transit bus is out there. We're going to load it up with school supplies, and let's load it with backpacks and glue sticks and crayons and pens and pencils and notebooks and all the stuff that kids need, calculators and rulers and protractors. Yes, they need all this for school. Let's make it happen. Now, a couple other ways you could participate. We've got a donation button right for you at greatesthits981.com. We've also got a way you could go to Maury's Auto Group. They're fueling up the classroom. Drop off backpacks over there, either filled ones or empty ones, new backpacks. And with each backpack, $10 will be donated to help out kids in need in Eau Claire and Chippewa Falls and Dodd and Altoona school districts. That's another way to get involved. One way you could do it is go to Amundson's Appliance in Chippewa Falls and Eau Claire and Rice Lake and Hayward. And when you buy appliances in the month of August, a portion of the proceeds will go to benefit kids that are in need in Turtle Lake and Ladysmith and Altoona and also Northwood schools in Minot. You are simply the best. I believe it about you. You always come through in a big way with back-to-school box and books. Thank you so much. Here's Tina.

Ambrosia, biggest part of me, my well wishes this morning, and a shout out to my friend Karen, who reminded me with Back to School Bucks and Books that, you know, we have a lot of great partners that make this all happen. Among them, Hy-Vee and Student Transit and Amundsen's Appliance, and also Maurice Auto Group here in the greater Eau Claire Chippewa Falls area. But we also want to thank Red Oak Exteriors, Tommy's Express Car Wash, Window Depot of Northwestern Wisconsin, and Northwestern Bank. Thanks so much for all you do to make it possible. Back to School Bucks and Books. Like that guy just said, Books and Bucks. It's a lot this early in the morning.

greatest hits, 98.1. It's Murph here. 3 days of music, food, fireworks, and family fun. Fairchild Fun Days. Got a lot of F's in it. Got a lot of C's in it. Because it's Tall Tower territory. They've got the Tall Tower Trot. You know the big Wax 104.5 and WEAU 13 News Tower down there in Fairchild. That's kind of their claim to fame. Well, that's they're centering things around there. In fact, I think there's a big tower float in the parade, which is going on the Grand Parade at noon on Sunday, August 30th, featuring the Zor Tin Lizzies as well. They got bingo down there. They got the charcoal chicken dinner. They've got some great bands, Jack Damage. They've got Brianna Ray band coming in. They'll have fireworks on Saturday night, and they got the car show on Sunday, August 30th. Fairchild Fun Days, good times, August 28th through the 30th. Win some goodies from Fairchild Fun Days when you go to Best Summer Ever at AroundThe715.com, powered by Window World of Chippewa Valley. 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

I'll always.

0: When in Rome, do as the Romans do, but when in Chippewa Falls, do as the Germans do, yeah. Oktoberfest coming up September 18th and 19th. It's always a great time. There's kegs and eggs with Midwest Family Eau Claire. There's the parade into the grounds. There's tons of great bands. There's the Glockenspiel. There's stein holding and keg rolling and costume contests and great German food. And this little thing called beer, too. They've got, well, they got a little bit of that. They got a smidgen of that, you think? It's all going on Oktoberfest. We're going to have a way for you to win your way there and do some special things with us. They've got the Festmeister's Gala. We'll be out there for all that fun as well. Coming up in September, Oktoberfest in Chippewa Falls.
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0: Still haven't found what I'm looking for. It's U2 with Murph at Greatest Hits 98.1, Rockin' on the River tomorrow night. That will be at 6:30. Outland is the band. They're a great band and fun to watch them. Great music, great to dance along to, sing along a little bit too. You could do that. The dogs will be out there. The dogs don't necessarily sing along, but sometimes they will wag their tails and they will bark along occasionally. That, well, it does happen. There's food trucks out there. There's vendors. There's always great things happening at Altoona's River Prairie Park. Wednesday nights, 6:30, Rockin' on the River. Morgan McCarthy, standing by in the 715 newsroom on this Tuesday morning. Kind of fill us in. What's what?
1: Well, good morning. Here's what we're learning today. Polls open until 8 tonight, and voters, you'll head in to cast ballots for the primary election here in Wisconsin. You'll be choosing for things like nominees for governor, Congress, and some statewide offices on that ballot as well. Many counties will be choosing nominees for sheriff and will be deciding some other contests in the mix. And again, polling places stay open until 8 p.m. tonight. Well, sentencing is being ordered for a man convicted on charges stemming from an incident that happened outside of a home in Fiesta food store. Police say 64-year-old James Osborne exposed himself to three people, including a minor, and this all happened in the store's parking lot. Osborne pleaded no contest to charges of lewd and lascivious behavior, ordered to pay a fine plus court costs. Well, on the state level, the last group of beagles at Ridgeland Farms will be out of the facility tomorrow. Big Dog Ranch Rescue says the final 155 dogs will be released from Blue Mounds, most of which are puppies believed to be just a few months old. The departure will mark the end of a mission by the rescue groups to have all the dogs leave Ridgeland Farms. That mission began back in April, and so far more than 2,100 beagles have been taken from the facility. From beagles to boa constrictors, an animal rescue event locally brought in exotic animals. JNR Aquatic Animal Rescue took in pets that folks felt they were no longer able to care for, and this all happened in Kadot. 30 animals in total were taken to the Kadot Community Library for the event and are now receiving proper care. And is there a box shoved back in the corner of the closet full of things you just couldn't throw away? And if you put your ear to it real close, would it sound like this? A collection of ultra-rare Nintendo game cartridges could fetch millions when they hit the auction block. Nearly 100 Super Mario Brothers and Duck Hunt NES game cartridges were made in 1993, 2 years after the last known printing of the games. And it's believed they were intended to be melted down by Nintendo, but somehow were tucked away in a box somewhere in Wisconsin for decades. Sounds like something my parents would do. All the games will be auctioned off today, which means somebody will be hitting the jackpot. But when it comes to the actual lottery, do your dreams of winning usually get this kind of a response?
2: There was no grand prize winner in Monday night's drawing, so Wednesday's will be worth at least $975 million with a cash value of a little over $422 million. Tickets are $2 each. Odds of winning, roughly 1 in 292 million. I'm Mark Mayfield.
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Bee Gees, More Than a Woman, big day. Big, big day. Lot at stake. Big, big, big day. It's primary election day. It is the August primaries here and narrowing down the field. When we're talking governor, we're talking some of the other races that are so, so important. Get to the polls. If you didn't vote, I always kind of say, if you didn't cast that vote, you could back off on the griping because you didn't cast the vote. Yeah, come on. You had an opportunity to do it and you didn't. Come on. You got an opportunity today. Don't let this one go by. Do what you're supposed to be doing. Vote. Primary election day. And Morgan's following all that. And keep an eye on things. She'll have updates for you tomorrow, of course. Here's Billy. Listen.

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9: Scattered clouds and a few showers are starting off for Tuesday across the area, but as the morning goes on, we are going to see any rain chances start to quickly diminish. From there, clouds give way to hazy sunshine through the afternoon. Our high temperature will top out in the mid-80s. Tonight, partly cloudy, will cool it off to around 63. Otherwise, a slight chance of a shower or storm tomorrow morning, partly to mostly sunny, up to around 86. On 13 First Alert, meteorologist Derek Dahlman.
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It's Tuesday, TV Theme Tuesday. You got a thought about a TV theme I should be playing at 7:40 this morning? Well, suggest one and you could win your way to Mycon Cinemas. 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That's another way to do it. Orchestral Maneuvers in the Dark, If You Leave, at Greatest Hits 98.1 with Murph.

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1: Good morning. Here's what we're learning today. Polls open until 8 tonight, and voters, you'll head in to cast ballots for the primary election here in Wisconsin. You'll be choosing for things like nominees for governor, Congress, and some statewide offices on that ballot as well. Many counties will be choosing nominees for sheriff and will be deciding some other contests in the mix. And again, polling places stay open until 8 p.m. tonight. Well, sentencing is being ordered for a man convicted on charges stemming from an incident that happened outside of a home in Fiesta food store. Police say 64-year-old James Osborne exposed himself to three people, including a minor, and this all happened in the store's parking lot. Osborne pleaded no contest to charges of lewd and lascivious behavior, ordered to pay a fine plus court costs. Well, on the state level, the last group of beagles at Ridgeland Farms will be out of the facility tomorrow. Big Dog Ranch Rescue says the final 155 dogs will be released from Blue Mounds, most of which are puppies believed to be just a few months old. The departure will mark the end of a mission by the rescue groups to have all the dogs leave Ridgeland Farms. That mission began back in April, and so far more than 2,100 beagles have been taken from the facility. From beagles to boa constrictors, an animal rescue event locally brought in exotic animals. JNR Aquatic Animal Rescue took in pets that folks felt they were no longer able to care for, and this all happened in Cadott. 30 animals in total were taken to the Cadott Community Library for the event and are now receiving proper care. And is there a box shoved back in the corner of the closet full of things you just couldn't throw away? And if you put your ear to it real close, would it sound like this? A collection of ultra-rare Nintendo game cartridges could fetch millions when they hit the auction block. Nearly 100 Super Mario Brothers and Duck Hunt NES game cartridges were made in 1993, 2 years after the last known printing of the games. And it's believed they were intended to be melted down by Nintendo, but somehow were tucked away in a box somewhere in Wisconsin for decades. Sounds like something my parents would do. The games will be auctioned off today, which means somebody will be hitting the jackpot. But when it comes to the actual lottery, do your dreams of winning usually get this kind of a response?
2: There was no grand prize winner in Monday night's drawing, so Wednesday's will be worth at least $975 million with a cash value of a little over $422 million. Tickets are $2 each. Odds of winning, roughly 1 in 292 million. I'm Mark Mayfield.
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0: Taylor's Wheel, stuck in the middle with you at Greatest Hits 98.1 with Murph. Back to school, bucks and books. It is a celebration of sending the kids back to school with the supplies that they need. And so many families struggle this time of year. Let's do something about that. We want to thank our friends from Literacy Chippewa Valley, Boys and Girls Club of the Greater Chippewa Valley, and the great work they do to help us distribute many of these toys. The Eau Claire School District and Danny and also Kelly at the Schools Foundation and the great work that they do. Thanks to Chippewa Falls School District and the team up there and the great work that they do to make sure that these get in the hands of those students that are needed. And you can help out by dropping off school supplies at Hy-Vee. Student transit bus is over there. Let's load it up. Let's way load it up. Let's load it up a lot with school supplies. You could drop those off. You could do that at the guest services counter there. You could also make a donation at the checkouts at Hy-Vee. That's going on all throughout the week here. We're going to have special celebration week, a couple celebrations out at Hy-Vee coming up later on in August here. So keep the school supplies coming. Thanks to Maury's Automotive Group, where they're filling up the classroom so you could drop off backpacks over there in the Eau Claire location or at the Lake Halley Chippewa Falls location. 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Our thanks to Student Transit. 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

0: time for me to fly REO Speedwagon at Greatest Hits 98.1 with Murph Fairchild. 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There's great bands. They've got water fights. Yes, they do. They got the Tall Tower Trot. They got a big parade. Grand Parade featuring the Zora Tin Lizzies, noon on Sunday, August 30th, Fairchild Fun Days. 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You can you're there. 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And we got a lot of other great goodies that you could win. 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

0: Genesis, Invisible Touch at Greatest Hits 98.1. Morgan McCarthy in the 715 newsroom with the very latest on this Tuesday morning primary election day. Morgan?
1: Well, good morning. Here's what we're learning today. Polls open until 8 tonight, and voters, you'll head in to cast ballots for the primary election here in Wisconsin. You'll be choosing for things like nominees for governor, Congress, and some statewide offices on that ballot as well. Many counties will be choosing nominees for sheriff and will be deciding some other contests in the mix. And again, polling places stay open until 8 p.m. tonight. Well, sentencing is being ordered for a man convicted on charges stemming from an incident that happened outside of a home in Fiesta food store. Police say 64-year-old James Osborne exposed himself to three people, including a minor, and this all happened in the store's parking lot. Osborne pleaded no contest to charges of lewd and lascivious behavior, ordered to pay a fine plus court costs. Well, on the state level, the last group of beagles at Ridgeland Farms will be out of the facility tomorrow. Big Dog Ranch Rescue says the final 155 dogs will be released from Blue Mounds, most of which are puppies believed to be just a few months old. The departure will mark the end of a mission by the rescue groups to have all the dogs leave Ridgeland Farms. That mission began back in April, and so far more than 2,100 beagles have been taken from the facility. From beagles to boa constrictors, an animal rescue event locally brought in exotic animals. JNR Aquatic Animal Rescue took in pets that folks felt they were no longer able to care for, and this all happened in Cadott. 30 animals in total were taken to the Cadott Community Library for the event and are now receiving proper care. And is there a box shoved back in the corner of the closet full of things you just couldn't throw away? And if you put your ear to it real close, would it sound like this? A collection of ultra-rare Nintendo game cartridges could fetch millions when they hit the auction block. Nearly 100 Super Mario Brothers and Duck Hunt NES game cartridges were made in 1993, 2 years after the last known printing of the games. And it's believed they were intended to be melted down by Nintendo, but somehow were tucked away in a box somewhere in Wisconsin for decades. Sounds like something my parents would do. All the games will be auctioned off today, which means somebody will be hitting the jackpot. But when it comes to the actual lottery, do your dreams of winning usually get this kind of a response?
2: There was no grand prize winner in Monday night's drawing, so Wednesday's will be worth at least $975 million with a cash value of a little over $422 million. Tickets are $2 each. Odds of winning, roughly 1 in 292 million. I'm Mark Mayfield.
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And let's bring the Chippewa Valley together, one song at a time.

piece in the playoffs. Big night last night at Carson Park, but the Loggers pulled it off. So it's been interesting that the away teams have been winning. So we'll see how this goes tonight. 6:35 is game time on that. Back to school, Bucks and Books is back. And thank you to our many great partners. Hy-Vee, you can drop by there with school supplies, backpacks, all that sort of thing. You can definitely do that. And there's the big bus over there, student transit bus, that will be loading the school supplies into. You can go to Amundsen's appliance stores in Eau Claire, Chippewa Falls, Rice Lake, and Hayward. 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We got that going on. We got a lot of great participating partners that are making this possible. 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

66 is where we're at. Great day for walking the dogs, riding the bikes. 85 and up is our high today. Mostly sunny. Should be some great weather for the baseball game tonight. Eau Claire Express loggers, they're tied up at one game of

0: For the morning with The Cure, Love Song at Greatest Hits 98.1, 66 degrees, feeling like 66. We're going to get it up to 85. We'll get the full forecast from 13 First Alert weather guy, Derek Dahlman, here shortly. We are 1 week away from it. Next Tuesday will be Hike for the Homeless for Family Promise of the Chippewa Valley. Great job they do. And that's over at River Prairie Center in Altoona is where it kicks off from next Tuesday night. Hike for the Homeless. I went on the hike. I did the shortened version. I will admit that. I did the shortened version. And then rain came, too. Remember, we had rain last year, so we kind of ducked under under the overpass there and got out of the rain for just a little bit. But it was a terrific event. Great event. And it's going on next Tuesday. Hike for the Homeless for Family Promise of the Chippewa Valley. Speaking of Altoona and Altoona's River Prairie Park, going to be out there tomorrow. With Outland for the band. It's Rockin' on the River Wednesday night, 6:30 tomorrow night. Food trucks, dancing, dogs, great band. Outland will be there for all the fun tomorrow at 6:30 with Rockin' on the River with Greatest Hits 98.1.
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8: Scattered clouds and a few showers are starting off for Tuesday across the area, but as the morning goes on, we are going to see any rain chances start to quickly diminish. From there, clouds give way to hazy sunshine through the afternoon. Our high temperature will top out in the mid-80s. Tonight, partly cloudy, will cool it off to around 63. Otherwise, a slight chance of a shower or storm tomorrow morning, partly to mostly sunny, up to around 86. On 13 First Alert, meteorologist Derek Dahlman.
0: Murphometer telling us it's 66 this morning, 7:14, Greatest Hits 98.1. Coming up on Saturday night, we'll do 10 great songs from a great year. It includes a correction and a bit of an apology, because I was giving, I think, perhaps the wrong year last week. Last Saturday night. Oh, yeah, that was wrong year. I was off by a year there. So we'll dig into that. Saturday night, I think we go back to 1974. I'll double check it this time. 1974 is our designated year this time around for 10 great songs. Saturday night, 7 o'clock here at Greatest Hits 98.1. Checking that Murphometer again, 66 degrees. So it hasn't changed this morning. A little bit of haze. We got Chaka Khan and Lionel Richie on the way.
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wanna hug, you wanna squeeze you too. And let me take it in my arm, let me fill you with my charm, chaka. Cause you know that I'm the one to keep you warm, chaka. I make it more than just a physical dream. 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

morning and welcome to it. I want to throw a shout out to Lynn Ayers from Chippewa Falls. Thank you, Lynn, for the suggestion of our Monday morning wake-up song. We do that about, what, 5:20 or so on Monday mornings. And I'm always looking for new suggestions for what the wake-up song should be. And we did Good Morning Starshine by Oliver. So I'm going to treat Lynn to some Mike Cinema tickets. Thank you, Lynn, for that. By the way, she hit me up on the text line. You can do the same. Just text me with a possible Monday morning wake-up song you'd like me to be playing at about 5:20-ish or so to get you out of bed and off and going for the day. It is 835-0999. That is 715-835-0999.

0: primary election day. The polling places opened up at 7 o'clock this morning. I was scooting through town, and I was scooting by Oxford Avenue there in the Eau Claire Children's Theater, where they were, and it was before time, but I saw people already kind of getting ready to line up to do a little voting early this morning. And the polls are open until 8 o'clock, and a lot at stake, a lot at stake in the primary election, narrowing it down for what's going to happen in November here, and some very tight, heated races for things like congressional seats, assembly seats, and there's action going on for the governor as well. So primary election day today, get out and vote. Beautiful day to do it. 66 degrees, mostly sunny, high of 85 for today. While you're out and about, if you just so happen to drop by Hy-Vee or Maury's, for instance, to drop off some school supplies for the kids, we would very much appreciate it. Midwest Family Eau Claire School Supplies Fundraising Drive since 2003. Back once again, back to school. Bucks and books. Hy-Vee. You can bring them right there to guest services. You can actually make donations, too, if you like, right at the checkout counters. And then they'll take care of loading all the school supplies into the big student transit bus that is out there. We're going to be out there a little later on in August with some celebration days at Hy-Vee. We're looking forward to seeing Brandon and Phil and the rest of the team over there for all of that. Thanks to our participating sponsors who make this possible. 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We want to thank Amundsen's Appliance Stores in Eau Claire, Chippewa Falls, Rice Lake, and Hayward. I love the fact that they're doing their buy local, give local. When you buy appliances at Amundsen's Appliance Stores in August, a portion of the proceeds will help kids in need in Northwood Schools in Minong and the Altoona Lake, Turtle Lake and Ladysmith School Districts. So looking forward to that. Thank you, Amundsen's, for all the great work you've been doing over the past several years with our Back to School Bucks and Books Drive. Simon and Garfunkel right around the corner. Let's find out what's going on around the 715 on this primary election day.
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2: Good morning. Here's what we're learning today. Polls open until 8 tonight, and voters, you'll head in to cast ballots for the primary election here in Wisconsin. You'll be choosing for things like nominees for governor, Congress, and some statewide offices on that ballot as well. Many counties will be choosing nominees for sheriff and will be deciding some other contests in the mix. And again, polling places stay open until 8 p.m. tonight. Well, sentencing is being ordered for a man convicted on charges stemming from an incident that happened outside of a home in Fiesta food store. Police say 64-year-old James Osborne exposed himself to three people, including a minor, and this all happened in the store's parking lot. Osborne pleaded no contest to charges of lewd and lascivious behavior, ordered to pay a fine plus court costs. Well, on the state level, the last group of beagles at Ridgeland Farms will be out of the facility tomorrow. Big Dog Ranch Rescue says the final 155 dogs will be released from Blue Mounds, most of which are puppies believed to be just a few months old. The departure will mark the end of a mission by the rescue groups to have all the dogs leave Ridgeland Farms. That mission began back in April, and so far more than 2,100 beagles have been taken from the facility. From beagles to boa constrictors, an animal rescue event locally brought in exotic animals. JNR Aquatic Animal Rescue took in pets that folks felt they were no longer able to care for, and this all happened in Cadott. 30 animals in total were taken to the Cadott Community Library for the event and are now receiving proper care. And is there a box shoved back in the corner of the closet full of things you just couldn't throw away? And if you put your ear to it real close, would it sound like this? A collection of ultra-rare Nintendo game cartridges could fetch millions when they hit the auction block. Nearly 100 Super Mario Brothers and Duck Hunt NES game cartridges were made in 1993, 2 years after the last known printing of the games. And it's believed they were intended to be melted down by Nintendo, but somehow were tucked away in a box somewhere in Wisconsin for decades. Sounds like something my parents would do. All the games will be auctioned off today, which means somebody will be hitting the jackpot. But when it comes to the actual lottery, do your dreams of winning usually get this kind of a response?
3: There was no grand prize winner in Monday night's drawing, so Wednesday's will be worth at least $975 million with a cash value of a little over $422 million. Tickets are $2 each. Odds of winning, roughly 1 in 292 million. I'm Mark Mayfield.
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0: Simon and Garfunkel at Greatest Hits, 98.1. We got a TV theme coming up in just a few minutes here, 7:40 Tuesday mornings. We always do that. 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Primary election day. Polls are open until 8 o'clock tonight. That's going on. Tomorrow we get Outland, the band, for Rockin' on the River at Altoona's River Prairie Park, 6:30 tomorrow night in the beautiful park. Going to enjoy Outland. The food trucks will be there. I got a feeling there's going to be some ice cream. I got a feeling there's going to be some goodies. And the dogs come out. The peoples come out. There's dancing and fun. Singing along to the band Outland tomorrow night, 6:30 with Greatest Hits 98.1.
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0: 7:37, hey, tonight the Fall Creek area. It's Ricky Skaggs with Kentucky. Kentucky Thunder. A little Nashville North action. That's going on 4:30 out in the Fall Creek area. Another cool thing to do in the 7th. Hungry, hungry.

Greatest Hits 98.1. Back to School Bucks and Books is well underway once again, and you are helping out in a big way with dropping off school supplies over at Hy-Vee in Eau Claire. They got the big bus over there, the student transit bus. We're going to load the school supplies into there. So whether it's glue sticks or glue bottles, for that matter, it could be crayons, it could be pens, pencils, notebooks, folders, all the stuff the kids need. It could be backpacks. Another great place to drop off backpacks is to go over to Maury's locations, Maury's Auto locations in Eau Claire and Chippewa Falls, Lake Halley, because they're doing Fueling Up the Classroom. $10 from each backpack they receive will be matched by Maury's to help kids in need in Eau Claire, Altoona, Cadott, and Chippewa Falls school districts. So you can drop all of those off. You can drop off school supplies, backpacks, and new and gently used books at Hy-Vee in Eau Claire. I do mention the books, too. That's so important. That, and especially, they can be new and gently used kids' books. I see a lot of Dr. Seuss books out of there. I see a lot of R.L. Stein, but there's other ones that are just fantastic of all ages. The chapter day books, all those kinds of things. You can drop those off as well because the kids can put those to use. Groups like Boys and Girls Club of the Greater Chippewa Valley, they will definitely put those to use along with the school supplies, and they will distribute those to the kids that are in need. The Eau Claire School Foundation helps out a lot, and we thank them for their help. And Chippewa Falls School District, thanks to Literacy, Chippewa Valley, and United Way of the Greater Chippewa Valley for the work they do with Back to School Bucks and Books. We will hear from Morgan McCarthy in about 5 minutes or so. She'll drop back here with more on Greatest Hits 98.1. But it's that time. It's time for our TV theme for TV Theme Tuesday. And I believe I've got at least a Kelly, a Tom, and a Melissa, I think, have all over the past couple of months here requested this one from Golden Girls. I was just thinking that they had a neat, is it Earthbound? Earthbound Recycling, whatever. They've named their garbage truck Betty White, which I'd cool. What a cool name for a garbage truck. And so I thought of that, and I thought, well, this is good timing to play this. This is actually the from the official music video of this particular song, which later became the Golden Girls theme. But let's give it a listen to the original. Andrew Gold, thank you for being a friend. TV Theme Tuesday. Thank you.

0: with the Extendo version video. If they tried to play that on Golden Girls, I don't know, that'd be a little too strong for even Rue McClanahan. I'm thinking, wow, they're rocking out there. For one, they'd never get the entire program in, even originally on NBC or later on, I don't know, wherever you're watching it these days. It's isn't it on MeTV and Hallmark both, I believe. You can find it either place there. Thank you to Melissa and Tom and Kelly. And I think there was a Butch in there somewhere. Butch is a big Golden Girls fan, too. So way to go. Thank you for letting me know. You can let me know a couple different ways. Go to winstuff@greatesthits981.com. I know I'm sending out a lot of movie tickets. That's for sure. And also, you can text me at 715-835-0999 to make a suggestion for next Tuesday's TV theme.
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0: 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Snoop Dogg is lighting up the Treasure Island Amphitheater. 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

0: 754, greatest hits, 98.1, 66 degrees, high of 85. We found out yesterday, we kind of been drilling down with Morgan McCarthy with regard to what her favorite school supplies are, and the folders came to the top of the list there that she really liked. The, was it the Gem and the Holograms?
1: Gem and the Holograms folder. Every once in a while, my mom would let us pick out a special folder, and those were always popular.
0: All right.
1: Also, puppies, very popular in my elementary school years.
0: Yeah. Oh, boy, Paw Patrol would have been like a big deal for you. That was much later.
1: Kittens on occasion.
0: Okay, yeah. That's good. Favorite subject?
1: History.
0: Okay. I think that
1: you?
0: Was, well, I was kind of history / literature.
1: Okay.
0: I loved all the literature stuff and all that kind of thing. Literature, theater, all that, and then history.
1: It stuck.
0: You think? Yeah, I'm kind of, well, the best part I like about history and why I always break it down into separate that. It's his story.
1: Yep.
0: And so if you go to story, if you take the story part of it, well, there you go. It's stories. It's just stories. And by the way, reading a book about the Biltmore estate called The Last Castle.
1: Oh, fascinating.
0: A great book, yeah. And from, I think it's Denise Kernan, something like that. And it helped me with Jeopardy yesterday. They're doing the Tournament of Champions.
1: Yes, they are.
0: And they were talking about the 16th Amendment in the book I was reading, and that was one of the questions.
1: Really?
0: And the other thing, this is another side note. I got to be the big shot in the room. They happen to have a question about REM in there.
1: Oh.
0: And I'm like blurting it out, yelling at the TV, the end of the world as we know it.
1: Yeah.
0: The end of the world as we know it. And the other two in the room looked at me like, you are such a nerd, man.
1: Well,
0: but it's.
1: To be fair, without any context, that's a terrifying thing to yell.
0: It really is. But occupational hazard, too. I kind of would know. I better know that one.
1: Yes.
0: I better know that one. We've got some Benatar on the way. Morgan, it is primary election day. There's lots going on. There's a lot at stake in this primary election. You know, good point. And I just heard this on a commercial not so long ago. Some races are actually decided now at the primary level. There will be no general election in some of these races. So you got to get out and cast your vote right now.
1: And what Murph's talking about there are some of those local races.
0: Right.
1: A lot of sheriff races will be in there as well. But when it comes to preparing the ballot for November, that's what happens in a primary on the gubernatorial level. You'll be choosing the nominee for governor on the Democratic side of the ticket. And they will then go up against Tom Tiffany in our general election in November. Also some congressional and statewide races there that you'll see today. They've been open since 7. Thank you to all the local poll volunteers, workers, clerks, and everybody making that possible, and they'll be there till 8 tonight. In other headlines, we switch to the courts where a Neillsville man is in custody after causing a disturbance at a local dealership. Officials say David Schutz entered Gross Motors yesterday and began threatening and spitting at employees. Staff had asked him to leave. He refused, and police entered to learn that he had worked there for a while in 2017, not very long before being fired. He was arrested for disorderly conduct and trespassing. Well, if you're at the pump, you may notice that we have a little bit of a dip there. AAA now reporting the average price of gas here in Eau Claire is about $3.82, which is about 9 cents down from a week ago. And an animal rescue event over the weekend in Kadot brought in exotics. The JNR Aquatic Animal Rescue took in exotic pets that people were no longer able to care for. And this all happened as they checked them into the library, about 30 animals in total. And while we're at the library, Murph shared a book that he's reading right now. If you're looking for a good read, I just finished Linda Hillebrand's Seabiscuit yesterday.
0: Oh, I love that book. Love that book.
1: So,
0: yeah. She. I first got hooked on her when she wrote Unbroken.
1: Yep.
0: And I love that. Love that book. And I actually, the first time I read that was actually in serial form in, I think, Vanity Fair magazine. So I started reading there.
1: Yeah.
0: And then I'm like, oh, I got to get this book.
1: It's so
0: and
1: good.
0: Love the book, love the movie, love the whole thing.
1: And she lays it out so well. It's so much more than just a story about a horse. So if you're interested for a book or have been wondering what to mull around, you might want to pull that one off the shelves. It's a good one. And we get across the finish line today with John Murphy winning by a nose on Greatest Hits 98.1.

Dead or Alive, You Spin Me Round on Greatest Hits 98.1. Your home for Sunday Night Revival, Sunday night 7 to 9 with, well, Luke Anthony. He curates the wonderful albums, the Sunday Night Special albums. Does a great job with that. Gives us the backstory on all that. A lot of the stats, too. I love that he delivers the stats. We get Frank Rennick from Revival Records to drop by and say a thing or two about some of Mike Cook's great songs of the 60s, 70s, and 80s. And Mike does a great job with that between 7 and 8. And every week we give you vinyl to win. You can win vinyl from Revival Records, Barstow Street, downtown Eau Claire, with Sunday Night Revival and Greatest Hits 98.1. Al Green, Let's Stay Together. Yeah, like he said. He said it way better, I think.

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8: Another pleasant summer day shaping up in the Chippewa Valley as clouds give way to hazy sunshine through the afternoon hours. Our high temperature will top out in the mid-80s. For tonight, partly cloudy, will cool off to around 63 degrees. Meanwhile, tomorrow morning, just a small chance at a shower or thunderstorm before sunshine returns tomorrow afternoon. We'll find ourselves back up to around 86, low 80s on Thursday. On 13 First Alert, meteorologist Derek Dahlman.
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Tuesday with Murph here at Greatest Hits 98.1. We're here in the Chippewa Valley. We're here in Altoona. We're over in Altoona for Rockin' on the River. Tomorrow night, 6:30 is start time, Altoona's River Prairie Park in the Oakleaf Surgical Hospital Amphitheater, and it's always great bands. Outland will be the band this week. The food trucks are out, and get ready for fun. If you want to wear your raspberry beret, that's okay by me.

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1: Well, good morning. Here's what we're learning today. Polls open until 8 tonight, and voters, you'll head in to cast ballots for the primary election here in Wisconsin. You'll be choosing for things like nominees for governor, Congress, and some statewide offices on that ballot as well. Many counties will be choosing nominees for sheriff and will be deciding some other contests in the mix. And again, polling places stay open until 8 p.m. tonight. Well, sentencing is being ordered for a man convicted on charges stemming from an incident that happened outside of a home in Fiesta food store. Police say 64-year-old James Osborne exposed himself to three people, including a minor, and this all happened in the store's parking lot. Osborne pleaded no contest to charges of lewd and lascivious behavior, ordered to pay a fine plus court costs. Well, on the state level, the last group of beagles at Ridgeland Farms will be out of the facility tomorrow. Big Dog Ranch Rescue says the final 155 dogs will be released from Blue Mounds, most of which are puppies believed to be just a few months old. The departure will mark the end of a mission by the rescue groups to have all the dogs leave Ridgeland Farms. That mission began back in April, and so far more than 2,100 beagles have been taken from the facility. From beagles to boa constrictors, an animal rescue event locally brought in exotic animals. JNR Aquatic Animal Rescue took in pets that folks felt they were no longer able to care for, and this all happened in Cadott. 30 animals in total were taken to the Cadott Community Library for the event and are now receiving proper care. And is there a box shoved back in the corner of the closet full of things you just couldn't throw away? And if you put your ear to it real close, would it sound like this? A collection of ultra-rare Nintendo game cartridges could fetch millions when they hit the auction block. Nearly 100 Super Mario Brothers and Duck Hunt NES game cartridges were made in 1993, 2 years after the last known printing of the games. And it's believed they were intended to be melted down by Nintendo, but somehow were tucked away in a box somewhere in Wisconsin for decades. Sounds like something my parents would do. All the games will be auctioned off today, which means somebody will be hitting the jackpot. But when it comes to the actual lottery, do your dreams of winning usually get this kind of a response?
2: There was no grand prize winner in Monday night's drawing, so Wednesday's will be worth at least $975 million, with a cash value of a little over $422 million. Tickets are $2 each. Odds of winning, roughly 1 in 292 million. I'm Mark Mayfield.
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0: Aha, Take On Me at Greatest Hits 98.1. Back to school, Bucks and books. It's back for another big year and a lot of different ways you can participate. And many of you are already participating. And thank you for that by dropping off school supplies at Hy-Vee here in Eau Claire. Whether it's a box of them, a bag of them, a handful of them, whatever you got, we're taking it all and all kinds of school supplies. Looking for new school supplies, of course. And looking for new and gently used kids' books. I know sometimes you might have very, very, very gently used books, and those come in handy. Maybe some of the Dr. Seuss books, maybe some R.L. Stein. Maybe you got a ton of great books that you're willing to donate. That would be fantastic, too. You could drop off backpacks at great places like Maury's Automotive Group. They're fueling up the classroom. When you bring backpacks in, whether it's a filled backpack or an empty one, as long as they're new, drop those off. And then here's the deal. Maury's will match that with $10 for each backpack dropped off. And with that match, that's going to go to help out a lot of kids in need in the Chippewa Falls and Eau Claire and Altoona and Cadott School District. So a great way to help out that way. Thanks to our many great partners, St. Croix Casinos, Northwestern Bank, Window Depot of Northwestern Wisconsin, Tommy's Express Car Wash, Red Oak Exteriors, Amundsen's Appliance, they're doing it again. They're doing it again. I love when they do this. 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A portion of the proceeds will go to benefit kids that are in need in Northwood Schools, up in the Minong area, in Turtle Lake, in Ladysmith, and in Altoona. Getting helped out with all of that with back-to-school bucks and books. You can find out more about all of this when you go to greatesthits981.com.
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0: 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Snoop Dogg is lighting up the Treasure Island Amphitheater. 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

0: Love in an Elevator at Greatest Hits 98.1. Is that an Otis elevator? I think, isn't that about the only kind of elevator? Are there other brands? I've wondered about that. Otis is, I know, the most primary brand of elevator, but maybe there are some other elevators out there. Nevertheless, that's all about love in an elevator. That's one of those songs you just gotta, I would have loved to be around for the song pitch. When they're, hey, I got this song, and here, what do you think, fellas? You think this one will work? You know, I'm sure that's exactly how Aerosmith sounded, either today or even back in the day. It's Murph at Greatest Hits 98.1.
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0: Hi, Murph, once again for the Good Feet Store. Summer's been busy, hasn't it? 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How about Good Feet Arch Supports? 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

0: Wang Chung, past performers at Summer Jam at the Eau Claire Event District, which is always a fun time, and that's coming up again in June. So get your calendars set for the opening weekend of summer. Is that the first official weekend of summer? That's when they do Summer Jam with great acts at the Eau Claire Event District. I've got Eagles on the way. I've got Morgan McCarthy right here, right now, with the latest on this primary election day. She's going to catch us up as to what's going on from the 715 Newsroom. Morgan?
1: Well, good morning. Here's what we're learning today. Polls open until 8 tonight, and voters, you'll head in to cast ballots for the primary election here in Wisconsin. You'll be choosing for things like nominees for governor, Congress, and some statewide offices on that ballot as well. Many counties will be choosing nominees for sheriff and will be deciding some other contests in the mix. And again, polling places stay open until 8 p.m. tonight. Well, sentencing is being ordered for a man convicted on charges stemming from an incident that happened outside of a home in Fiesta food store. Police say 64-year-old James Osborne exposed himself to three people, including a minor, and this all happened in the store's parking lot. Osborne pleaded no contest to charges of lewd and lascivious behavior, ordered to pay a fine plus court costs. Well, on the state level, the last group of beagles at Ridgeland Farms will be out of the facility tomorrow. Big Dog Ranch Rescue says the final 155 dogs will be released from Blue Mounds, most of which are puppies believed to be just a few months old. The departure will mark the end of a mission by the rescue groups to have all the dogs leave Ridgeland Farms. That mission began back in April, and so far more than 2,100 beagles have been taken from the facility. From beagles to boa constrictors, an animal rescue event locally brought in exotic animals. JNR Aquatic Animal Rescue took in pets that folks felt they were no longer able to care for, and this all happened in Cadott. 30 animals in total were taken to the Cadott Community Library for the event and are now receiving proper care. And is there a box shoved back in the corner of the closet full of things you just couldn't throw away? And if you put your ear to it real close, would it sound like this? A collection of ultra-rare Nintendo game cartridges could fetch millions when they hit the auction block. Nearly 100 Super Mario Brothers and Duck Hunt NES game cartridges were made in 1993, 2 years after the last known printing of the games. And it's believed they were intended to be melted down by Nintendo, but somehow were tucked away in a box somewhere in Wisconsin for decades. Sounds like something my parents would do. All the games will be auctioned off today, which means somebody will be hitting the jackpot. But when it comes to the actual lottery, do your dreams of winning usually get this kind of a response?
2: There was no grand prize winner in Monday night's drawing, so Wednesday's will be worth at least $975 million with a cash value of a little over $422 million. Tickets are $2 each. Odds of winning, roughly 1 in 292 million. I'm Mark Mayfield.
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Greatest Hits 98.1 Hotel California Eagles. Kirk Anthony coming up next. It is great music to listen to as you are headed out to the polling places. It's primary election day, and it is a big one in Wisconsin and other states for that matter, but it is a big one right here in Wisconsin. There's a lot at stake, a lot up for grabs. Primary election day. Get out and vote.

Great Hits 98.1. This next song was originally on his studio album called Frampton. Didn't really do much. Then he released a live album, Frampton Comes Alive, and it reached number 6. It's Peter Frampton.

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4: Another pleasant summer day shaping up in the Chippewa Valley as clouds give way to hazy sunshine through the afternoon hours. Our high temperature will top out in the mid-80s. For tonight, partly cloudy, will cool off to around 63 degrees. Meanwhile, tomorrow morning, just a small chance at a shower or thunderstorm before sunshine returns tomorrow afternoon. We'll find ourselves back up to around 86, low 80s on Thursday. On 13 First Alert, meteorologist Derek Dahlman.
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That is the Daz Band here on Greatest Hits 98.1. Kirk Anthony with you on your Tuesday. Ready, raring for the day with music from Matthew Wilder.

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Dave Mason, just disagree. Billy Dean did a country version of that in the 90s. It's more that place in the relationship where you've accepted it's pretty much over. We're done. It's greatest hits, 98.1. Here's Bananarama.

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10: Another pleasant summer day shaping up in the Chippewa Valley as clouds give way to hazy sunshine through the afternoon hours. Our high temperature will top out in the mid-80s. For tonight, partly cloudy, will cool off to around 63 degrees. Meanwhile, tomorrow morning, just a small chance at a shower or thunderstorm before sunshine returns tomorrow afternoon. We'll find ourselves back up to around 86, low 80s on Thursday. On 13 First Alert, meteorologist Derek Dahlman.
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is Frankie Valli here on Greatest Hits 98.1, and he recently canceled the remaining four seasons tour stops for the year based on some health issues. He's 92, and some photos that have surfaced, he's in a wheelchair and bruises on his arm. So hopefully he can get on the map today.

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Greatest Hits 98.1. Some musicians can get stuck in their ways when it comes to creating new music. Well, this totally threw off George Michael. Normally, he came up with the lyrics first. But in this song, the drum pattern and the synthesizer just came to him, and he wrote the lyrics later on. And he said he never thought of it as a single until everybody kept on saying how good it was. It's a good choice. It went number one for Wham!

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Hope you are enjoying your Tuesday. 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
8: Another pleasant summer day shaping up in the Chippewa Valley as clouds give way to hazy sunshine through the afternoon hours. Our high temperature will top out in the mid-80s. For tonight, partly cloudy, will cool off to around 63 degrees. Meanwhile, tomorrow morning, just a small chance at a shower or thunderstorm before sunshine returns tomorrow afternoon. We'll find ourselves back up to around 86, low 80s on Thursday. On 13 First Alert, meteorologist Derek Dahlman.
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Never have, nor will I ever own Boogie Shoes. Nope, it's Casey and the Sunshine Band. I'm glad they do, glad other people do, but just not me. I can't carry off that look. It's Greatest Hits, 98.1 ACDC.

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It is coming up at the end of the month. Fairchild Fun Days, August 28th through the 30th. 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Love that. A huge parade. 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

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Don't know if I'd want to know the day that I would die. I go back and forth, and I think no, just live in the moment type of thing. It's not my thing. It's Greatest Hits 98.1.

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Greatest Hits 98.1, your number one at noon, is coming up. And it, in essence, for lack of a better phrase, is a musical booty call. 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

Def Leppard gets us into our number one at noon here on Greatest Hits 98.1. And this was the song that launched this band into global stardom. They released 5 albums in their native country of Australia. Did really well, but the rest of the world was just starting to notice them. And when they released this song, they decided to take a little tour of the United States, but they were not filling stadiums like they did in the later on in their career. They went to places like Kalamazoo, Michigan, Poughkeepsie, New York. They played small college towns to build that following, and it eventually turned into your number one at noon. And the writer, the lead singer, said, in essence, it's a musical booty call as well, with the lines, "All you got is this moment, and there's something about you that makes me sweat." That means NXS has your number one at noon. It's a 1 week number one. In January of 1988, they were then known as global superstars. After this one, NXS, Need You Tonight on Greatest Hits 98.1.

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6: No changes to our weather through the rest of the day as we continue with hazy sunshine. High temperatures are going to top out in the mid-80s. As we go into tonight, partly cloudy, will cool off to around 63 degrees. Otherwise, tomorrow, partly to mostly sunny, up to around 87. Meanwhile, on Thursday, we'll find ourselves in the low 80s. Could see a few showers and storms to kick off the day, followed by a blend of clouds and sun. On 13 First Alert, meteorologist Derek Dahlman.
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This band, Germany, was their home country. Kind of went undiscovered for the rest of the world for a long time. Then for about two, 3 years here in the United States, had a nice string of hits. It's the Scorpions.

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Greatest Hits 98.1. That was the final single from her Like a Virgin album. And even though it was radio friendly, kind of coy, it established her as a sex symbol.

Greatest Hits 98.1. You've heard of the 6 degrees of Kevin Bacon? Well, I think it's even less in the world of music. Eddie Van Halen, he is playing the guitar solo in this song, and he did it as a favor for Quincy Jones, who is a friend of Van Halen's producer, Ted Templeman. Eddie never got paid unless you count the 2 six-packs of beer that were brought into the studio. I would call that a pretty good payday. It's MJ on Greatest Hits 98.1.

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5: No changes to our weather through the rest of the day as we continue with hazy sunshine. High temperatures are going to top out in the mid-80s. As we go into tonight, partly cloudy, will cool off to around 63 degrees. Otherwise, tomorrow, partly to mostly sunny, up to around 87. Meanwhile, on Thursday, we'll find ourselves in the low 80s. Could see a few showers and storms to kick off the day, followed by a blend of clouds and sun. On 13 First Alert, meteorologist Derek Dahlman.
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This song came out of a real life experience about who Debbie Harry called a nut job who was stalking her. This tried to make a bring a little levity into the situation. She also called it a coping mechanism. One way or another, it's Blondie on Greatest Hits 98.1.

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Two songs back to back from huge movies. That song from Kenny Loggins on the Top Gun soundtrack. This song from Buffalo Springfield on the Forrest Gump soundtrack.

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It's 98.1. This next song, totally confusing lyrics that don't make a lot of sense, because the reflex is a lonely child who's waiting by the park. It just gets worse from there. Good song, though. It's Duran Duran.

Greatest Hits 98.1 with John Murphy in the morning. Good afternoon. I'm Luke Anthony. So we just had the 45th anniversary of MTV, the number one song in America the day MTV went on the air, or really should say the night that MTV went on the air, did have its own music video. Jessie's Girl, here's the song in Greatest Hits 98.1.

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8: No changes to our weather through the rest of the day as we continue with hazy sunshine. High temperatures are going to top out in the mid-80s. As we go into tonight, partly cloudy, will cool off to around 63 degrees. Otherwise, tomorrow, partly to mostly sunny, up to around 87. Meanwhile, on Thursday, we'll find ourselves in the low 80s. Could see a few showers and storms to kick off the day, followed by a blend of clouds and sun. On 13 First Alert, meteorologist Derek Dahlman.
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A little smoky up above, way up above. It's been a little orange for the sunlight, but it's not here in the grounds. You don't smell the smoke. That's good. Chicago now, Hard to Say I'm Sorry on Greatest Hits, 98.1.

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Tuesday. Wednesday is the next Rockin' on the River. Outland is performing 6:30 tomorrow evening. River Prairie Park in Altoona, right nearby that Eagle home. Eagles flying around that area. Eagles the band now.

0: day in and day out, we play songs to brighten up your day, including the greatest songs with the word day in the title. 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
12: No changes to our weather through the rest of the day as we continue with hazy sunshine. High temperatures are going to top out in the mid-80s. As we go into tonight, partly cloudy, will cool off to around 63 degrees. Otherwise, tomorrow, partly to mostly sunny, up to around 87. Meanwhile, on Thursday, we'll find ourselves in the low 80s. Could see a few showers and storms to kick off the day, followed by a blend of clouds and sun. On 13 First Alert, meteorologist Derek Dahlman.
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Greatest Hits 98.1. Notice the Chippewa River's really low. See the pilings from things that were in the river back in the late 1800s. Yeah, you could see them. Drive by, go over one of the bridges or one of the parks. Speaking of rivers, the Little River Band, reminiscing on Greatest Hits 98.1.

Greatest Hits 98.1. U2's got a new album coming out later this year. Carly Simon has a new album coming out on Friday. She also announced she's been diagnosed with Parkinson's, but then she did a new album. I have a song from that new Carly Simon album coming tomorrow night, just after 9 o'clock. The latest from the greatest here on Greatest Hits 98.1.

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In the Clash, there will be one more clash between the Express and the Loggers. Best of three series to open the Northwoods League playoffs. Express won game one. The Express won game one. That's right. On Sunday night in La Crosse. The Loggers won game two last night at Carson Park. So the deciding game three is tonight. Also at Carson Park. Be there if you can. Carson Park, 6:35 tonight. Watch the Express play the Loggers to determine who moves on in the Northwoods League playoffs. Here are the Proclaimers. When I wake

0: Greatest Hits 98.1 with John Murphy in the morning. Naked Eyes, always something there to remind me on the way. A song from an album that essentially marked the end of the Beatles.
1: A beautiful summer evening, a lawn chair, your family and friends, and great music. 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

0: Well, the album from which that song came, of course, Abbey Road, essentially marked the end of the Beatles, at least as a recording outfit. In fact, it was this date in 1969, August 11th, 1969. During the latter part of the Abbey Road sessions, John Lennon recorded his last Beatles music, did some of the backing vocals to Oh Darlin', and never recorded any Beatles music again. Well, I guess you could say unwittingly so, because he did those songs, that those demos in the late 70s that got turned into the anthology songs. But yeah, from Abbey Road, that's Come Together on Greatest Hits 98.1. 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
1: Good afternoon. Here's what's trending now. From Mother Nature, rounds of severe storms are set to bear down on millions across the Midwest and Great Lakes this week. Meanwhile, on the West Coast, thousands of Spokane, Washington residents are being allowed back into their homes after destructive wildfires. Across the Union, Verizon customers once again have service after vandals cut fiber cables. Joe Biden's cancer has spread. NBC's Julie Sirskin reported that the former president's son, Hunter Biden, provided an update during an interview at the BBC.
2: Medical experts say this is not good news for Biden's prognosis, though it's not clear where exactly his cancer spread. Prostate cancer can infect the bones and spread to the pelvis, brain, and liver.
1: 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Buffalo County has a new sheriff. PETA wants an investigation into UW-Madison's monkeys, and the first ever travel expo on PAX in Eau Claire. You can find full details on the travel expo coming up this Wednesday when you make your stop at 715newsroom.com. I'm Morgan McCarthy.
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3: No changes to our weather through the rest of the day as we continue with hazy sunshine. High temperatures are going to top out in the mid-80s. As we go into tonight, partly cloudy, will cool off to around 63 degrees. Otherwise, tomorrow, partly to mostly sunny, up to around 87. Meanwhile, on Thursday, we'll find ourselves in the low 80s. Could see a few showers and storms to kick off the day, followed by a blend of clouds and sun. On 13 First Alert, meteorologist Derek Dahlman.
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It's Mary Jane's Last Dance from Tom Petty and the Heartbreakers.

Greatest Hits 98.1 News Now about movies, TV, and streaming. So there will be a Princess Diaries 3, but Julie Andrews will not take part. Recently told In Style magazine she will not reprise her role as Queen Clarice. It was in the first two Princess Diaries in 2001, 2004. Of course, she is retired from acting, has not been on screen in a long time in a role, and she was asked take part, and she said she will not take part in The Princess Diaries 3. Release date to be determined. Bee Gees now, Staying Alive on Greatest Hits 98.1.

Greatest Hits 98.1 Everyday Weekend is coming up this weekend. All sorts of songs, day in the title. This Saturday and Sunday this weekend. Working for the weekend, now it's Lover Boy on Greatest Hits 98.1.

0: Greatest Hits 98.1 with John Murphy in the morning. That's Brian Adams, and everything I do it for you. On the way, let's take a spin in a DeLorean.
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0: Taking a spin in a DeLorean, which I've gotten a chance to do a handful of times in my life. Huey Lewis in the news from Back to the Future, The Power of Love on Greatest Hits 98.1. 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
1: Good afternoon. Here's what's trending now. From Mother Nature, rounds of severe storms are set to bear down on millions across the Midwest and Great Lakes this week. Meanwhile, on the West Coast, thousands of Spokane, Washington residents are being allowed back into their homes after destructive wildfires. Across the Union, Verizon customers once again have service after vandals cut fiber cables. Joe Biden's cancer has spread. NBC's Julie Surskin reported that the former president's son, Hunter Biden, provided an update during an interview at the BBC.
2: Medical experts say this is not good news for Biden's prognosis, though it's not clear where exactly his cancer spread. Prostate cancer can infect the bones and spread to the pelvis, brain, and liver.
1: 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Buffalo County has a new sheriff. PETA wants an investigation into UW-Madison's monkeys and the first ever travel expo on PAX in Eau Claire. You can find full details on the travel expo coming up this Wednesday when you make your stop at 715newsroom.com. I'm Morgan McCarthy.
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Madonna, Kylie Minogue have a new song out. 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

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Tonight is the deciding game three, the first round of the Northwoods League playoffs for the Eau Claire Express, playing the La Crosse Loggers. 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So go there. 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
12: No changes to our weather through the rest of the day as we continue with hazy sunshine. High temperatures are going to top out in the mid-80s. As we go into tonight, partly cloudy, will cool off to around 63 degrees. Otherwise, tomorrow, partly to mostly sunny, up to around 87. Meanwhile, on Thursday, we'll find ourselves in the low 80s. Could see a few showers and storms to kick off the day, followed by a blend of clouds and sun. On 13 First Alert, meteorologist Derek Dahlman.

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I got a chance to talk to Kelly Keegi of Night Ranger earlier today. They have a best of album coming out at the end of the month with newish versions, if you will, of some of their classics, plus some other recent hits. It's a really interesting interview. It's a fun interview. 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

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We'll taking the long way home. We'll really be good autumn time. No leaf watching, but already noticed some leaves starting to turn orangish and reddish already. Here's Heart. What About Love on Greatest Hits 98.1.

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13: 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B.J. 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

Greatest Hits, 98.1. Still got time to vote. Got about a couple hours. Till 8 o'clock tonight, you can still vote in the primary. If you haven't done so, go do so. And listen to us while you drive about. One cool woman in a black dress from the Hollies.

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9: No changes to our weather through the rest of the day as we continue with hazy sunshine. High temperatures are going to top out in the mid-80s. As we go into tonight, partly cloudy, will cool off to around 63 degrees. Otherwise, tomorrow, partly to mostly sunny, up to around 87. Meanwhile, on Thursday, we'll find ourselves in the low 80s. Could see a few showers and storms to kick off the day, followed by a blend of clouds and sun. On 13 First Alert, meteorologist Derek Dahlman.

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Couple members of Chicago here in the background of my life, including Peter Cetera, some of the backing vocalists for Billy Joel on Greatest Hits 98.1.

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I got a best of coming later this month with some interesting versions of some of their big hits. 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